0: Hey, I want to give a shout out to my brothers, the Professional Sinners, man. They happen to be on the same stage with those guys. Very fucking cool cats, man.
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1: 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Just it start flowing like energy, and it just there like that.
2: 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Yeah.
3: 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Ήτανε σκέψεις.